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4: 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Overcast tonight with a slight chance for showers. Lows dip down to about 57. 64 tomorrow, showers likely. That's your updated forecast from Shaw Local Radio. Currently 65.
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0: I love you for listening. That's Tommy Richmond, Million Dollar Baby. I can listen to that song over and over. 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

0: 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I love doing the impossible question, the music, the fun. 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

0: Harry Styles, Aperture, and Tame Impala and Jenny. Song is called Dracula. Well, I'm not sure if this helps either side, but this whole thing going on with Kelly Clarkson and this shop in Brooklyn, apparently they released like video from the actual day and when she was in there. But there's no audio, so you can't hear it. But there didn't seem to be any sort of back and forth going on with body language. But it does improve an awful lot. But it just doesn't seem like Kelly was, I guess, you know, embarrassed or made to feel like she was herself, wasn't welcomed from the looks of it. But, you know, it's just a video with no audio. But this thing is going way too long, isn't it? It's like, are we still going to talk about this thing now?
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2: Here's a look at your weather on Q Hit Music. Overcast tonight with a slight chance for showers. Lows dip down to about 57. 64 tomorrow, showers likely. That's your updated forecast from Shaw Local Radio. 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

0: Oh, yeah, it's the song, Steve Lacy and Malcolm Todd, the Earring song back there a little bit ago. There is a, sort of a big who cares with the Apple rollout of the Apple Home products. That was on Monday, or is it Tuesday? It was one or the other. It's called Welcome Home. There's a Home Hub, and there's a new Apple TV, and a couple of other things. And I'm an Apple person. I got Apple everywhere I look in this room. Phones, watches, everything. And I'm like, eh, I got other things I got to do. Holidays are coming up. I'm going to pay $300 for a little iPad attached to a speaker. That's my Home Hub. Yeah, I think I could probably do something else with that money. Ben Taboon. Sorry, I'm here for someone else. It's on the way.
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0: Tate McRae, You Brought Me First, and Dominic Fike, Baby Doll, with Todd here. Pope Leo, said to be resting now, had to remove a nodule on one of his lungs. They tested it and turned out to be cancerous, so they removed the lower lobe of the Pope's right lung. So hopefully he will be clear of cancer, and that's good news. Chris Brown, Bryson Tiller, It Depends, is next.
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0: My body isn't ready, somber, and Pop Smoke, and What You Know About Love. Well, a hilarious new trend taking over social media feeds where creators attempt full 2000s music video dance routines in everyday locations. It all blew up after a clip of a college dance team performing Toxic by Britney Spears inside a cafeteria generated tens of millions of views, and now shoppers getting free front row shows in grocery store aisles and laundromats nationwide. Well, that's what we need. But it seems harmless, long as you don't scare the kids or something. Up, see, there you go. Sarah Larson, Midnight Sun, on the way next.
1: 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Overcast tonight with a slight chance for showers. Lows dip down to about 57. 64 tomorrow, showers likely. That's your updated forecast from Shaw Local Radio. 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

0: go to their Harry Styles and Teddy Swims. Mr. Know-It-All Harry, by the way, in the middle of a 30-day run at Madison Square Garden. So I understand he's packing them every single night. Sabrina Carpenter, Stella Lefty, Audrey Hobart, they are all on the way next.
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1: Sue Me, Audrey Hobart, and Stella Lefty with Boston. And Todd here got some Morgan Wallen, Tate McRae on the way in just a bit. Well, apparently, Russell Brand's criminal trial in London is getting underway this week. Been charged with all kinds of things, sexual assault, indecent assault, and other things. Just as bad or worse, he is, of course, proclaiming his innocence. And, well, we'll see what the court system there provides in London with all this. Morgan Wallen and What I Want. Yeah, it's next for you.
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Okay, here's one. 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

And this town's lost its faith. Our colors will fade eventually. 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

We won't waste your time rambling on and on with mumbo-jumbo. 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
2: 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Overcast tonight with a slight chance for showers. Lows dip down to about 57. 64 tomorrow, showers likely. That's your updated forecast from Shaw Local Radio. 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

0: Martin Garrix and Ed Sheeran. That is called Repeated. By the way, the Powerball hitting another $500 million-plus amount right now. 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

0: Sabrina Carpenter and Tears. Well, Buena City Park in Buena, Texas, now home to a 19-foot-long, 10-foot-tall dachshund sculpture. The oversized wiener dog honors Buena's nickname as the wiener dog capital of Texas. Really? I didn't know that. They celebrate the Buena Wiener Dog Races, a local event running since 1997. The sculpture, made of over 400 pieces of steel. Wiener Dog Capital of the World. You gotta have it somewhere. Why not there in Buena, right?
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Libby Rodrigo, she not only got him good, she got him real good, according to her account there. That is Get Him Back. Ray is on right now. Where is my husband?

Music has the power to make us feel or even enhance our current mood. Let us be the background for however you're feeling. Whether the song's a tearjerker or a laugh riot, whatever it is, sing your heart out with Q Hit Music.

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0: Akon with Ringtone and Cat's Eye and Animal. And Todd here, by the way, that guy that likes to break all the Guinness records, David Rush, he's broken another one. Apparently, he and his 13-year-old niece broke the Guinness World Record for the most paper airplanes caught in a mouth in 1 minute, catching 20 on their second try. I mean, come on. Is that what he does all day? Well, he gets a lot of press for it, and I'll bet he gets a lot of money for it too, right?
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2: 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Forecast tonight with a slight chance for showers. Lows dip down to about 57. 64 tomorrow, showers likely. That's your updated forecast from Shaw Local Radio. 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

0: weekend, Ariana Grande, and this time for you. Well, you know, sometimes people will be caught doing something they shouldn't be doing, like cheating on a contest, and then they have to pay for it. Photographer lost his photography contest title after his winning video showed signs of AI generation, including microscopic sculptures, or structures rather, that appeared and disappeared unnaturally. The contestant Ning Zhu admitted to using AI to enhance features and post-processing, but denied generating the video artificially. Yeah, you can't do any of that AI stuff if you can't generate it naturally with whatever natural tools and softwares you have and not using AI with them, yeah? They're going to call you on it. Somber, my body isn't ready. That's on the way.
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0: Lil Nas X and Jack Harlow, an industry baby. Wacky but true story. Security guard checking out a broken window at a college in Sweden found a man with no pants eating pizza. Asked what he was doing. The man said, waiting for police. Well, the police did show up. He was a suspect in at least 12 crimes in the past year alone. Sitting there eating pizza, no pants on. I don't know where you grew up, sir, but that wouldn't fly in my house, I can tell you that. The music
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2: Cloudy overnight with a slight chance for showers. Lows around 57. Showers likely Thursday, 64. That's your updated forecast from Shaw Local Radio. Currently, it's 61 degrees.
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0: afternoons on Q-Hit Music are brought to you by Marquette Academy. 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

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Zodiac sign, it must be a Gemini moon, cause we about to go half. 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
1: Cloudy overnight with a slight chance for showers. Lows around 57. Showers likely Thursday, 64. That's your updated forecast from Shaw Local Radio. Currently, it's 60 degrees.
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0: Okay, here's one. You know why the cow jumped over the moon? Because he was listening to some hot tunes? I don't know. 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
1: 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I went deaf on the...

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0: 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Currently, it's 60 degrees. 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
1: 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Lows around 57. Showers likely Thursday, 64.

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1: Slight chance for isolated rain showers overnight. Otherwise, cloudy skies expected. Lows dip down to about 57. That's your updated forecast from Shaw Local Radio. 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
3: Slight chance for isolated rain showers overnight. Otherwise, cloudy skies expected. Lows dip down to about 57. That's your updated forecast from Shaw Local Radio. 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
5: They say the holy water's watered down, and this town's lost its faith. 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

Okay, here's one. You know why the cow jumped over the moon? Because he was listening to some hot tunes? I don't know. Here's another one on Q Hit Music.

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7: Here's a look at your weather on Q Hit Music. Rain showers likely today, otherwise cloudy. Daytime highs approaching 69. Cloudy again tonight, chance of rain 48. That's your updated forecast from Shaw Local Radio. Right now, it's 58 degrees.
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1: It's the beaches, man. Yes, let's go to the beaches, to the edge of the earth. My name's Penrod. Good morning. Happy birthday, if today is your birthday. Happy anniversary, if you're celebrating one of those as well. I love Lucy Day. I never really liked Lucy. My parents loved Lucy. I didn't think she was that funny. Actually, if it's in black and white, I don't think it's funny at all. Breast Health Day. Make sure you check yourself. I mean, you too, guys. Guys can get breast cancer. It's not a joke. I'm not joking here. You gotta, feel for it. Get to know your customers day. Well, hello. You're technically my customer. 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It's International Credit Union Day. 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I do, because my truck payment is at a credit union, because they have better rates sometimes than banks do. Cheese Curd Day. It's also Chicken Something Day. Cacciatore. I think that's how you say that. Cacciatore. What is chicken cacciatore? Looks good, I guess. Not as good as the cheese curds do on this picture, but... National Get Smart About Credit Day. I hope you've gotten smart about it, because if you're making late payments to credit cards, you're killing your credit score. Killing it. My daughter's, she's killing it. 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Old dad might have to help her out a little bit.
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1: There are a few things more important than a child's education. 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
2: And I'm Nikki Spire. Students at Marquette have produced many academic accomplishments, including an average ACT score of 22.7, while LaSalle County High School average is 19.8, 100% graduation rate, and Marquette is the only high school you can graduate from with a college degree.
1: If you have a child entering high school, please visit our website, and you'll find out why we are more than a school. We are Marquette.
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6: Rain showers likely today, otherwise cloudy. Daytime highs approaching 69. Cloudy again tonight, chance of rain 48. That's your updated forecast from Shaw Local Radio. 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

0: Dua Lipa, Elton John, and Cold Heart, good news time. This is for people who have big warm hearts. A non-for-profit in Kansas City turning vacant lots into fruit orchards. And you know what? It's going nationwide. Called the Giving Grove, and they planted more than 14,000 fruit trees across 847 orchards in 17 cities. Yeah, that's given more than a million people access to fresh produce within walking distance of the crib. The organization got its start with a small orchard in a former elementary school in Kansas City, but now it supports orchards all the way from Seattle to Hotlanta. Gotta like that. The Giving Grove. Google. Maybe you can reach out to Sarah and donate or something like that.
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0: Shawn Mendes, Camila Cabello. It's Senorita. Hi, how are you? Speaking of a senorita, Ariana Grande's Aram Beauty has gone on point now with their holiday winter collection. So you can look like her even when it's chilly out. Billie Eilish planning on some big shows. Call them the biggest shows of her career. We'll see if they're as big as a Taylor Swift show. That's a big show. Dua Lipa, speaking of big shows, she could be headlining Coachella next year. We'll find out. P. Diddy's got a head injury. Apparently he got into a fight with a Jamaican drug kingpin. That's not a good thing to do while you're in jail. And I thought he's like in a country club jail. Why is a Jamaican drug kingpin in the same jail as P. Diddy? I don't know. Speaking of P. Diddy, there's a guy who likes to make fun of him that actually did a whole documentary about him, 50 Cent. He calls Cardi B a hit. And if 50 Cent's talking about you, that's good. Or it's bad. Let's put it that way. And Milli Vanilli's Fab says he hasn't been paid a dime for royalties. Well, he didn't do anything.
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9: Here's a look at your weather on Q Hit Music. Rain showers likely today, otherwise cloudy. Daytime highs approaching 69. Cloudy again tonight, chance of rain 48. That's your updated forecast from Shaw Local Radio. 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
13: Cloudy skies today with scattered rain showers likely. Highs level off around 66. Cloudy skies tonight, chance for rain 48. That's your updated forecast from Shaw Local Radio. Currently, it's 59 degrees.
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So Taco Bell has teamed up with some celebrities by the likes of Kevin Hart, Paris Hilton, and Doja Cat to offer their favorite Taco Bell meals, Doja Cat's Mexican Pizza.

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0: Chris Brown with Bryson Tiller, and it depends. Chris Brown is, well, he owes his former housekeeper $9 million, but he's not paying it. So now she wants to take him to court again. So he actually pays it, which, I mean, if you lost, you got to pay it, especially when you have the money. Like, there's people that'll, like, win lawsuits or lose lawsuits, and they don't have the money to cover the lawsuit. That's obvious. I think it's more moral victory. But when you got somebody like Chris Brown, he's got the money to cover the lawsuit. Just cover the lawsuit, dude. That's all. Hey, did you hear about this? Not to change the subject, but Chipotle, they're offering a limited edition mega-sized version of their takeout bag. Kind of looks like it could almost hold a child in it. It's 36 inches wide, 24 inches tall, 12 inches deep. It's called the Big Ass Chipotle Bag. Yeah, you can even enter to win one through their app. I'm not going to win one because I'm not going to get their app. I'm not getting any fast food places app because I don't think an app needs to become between me and my cheeseburgers. I just don't think that's necessary.
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9: Cloudy skies today with scattered rain showers likely. Highs level off around 66. Cloudy skies tonight, chance for rain 48. That's your updated forecast from Shaw Local Radio. Currently, it's 59 degrees. 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

0: Well, Halloween's right around the corner, and of course you're going to have to look at all the scantily clad ladies in all their sexy outfits, from sexy nurses to sexy, you know, flight attendants to schoolgirls. All those, I don't know why we're going to have sex. They make sexy everything anymore. But now a group of teenage ladies are calling for a ban on selling school uniforms in sex shops. Because, of course, the fetish thing. The schoolgirl costumes have been widely used, not only for dirty videos, but for a Halloween as well. So these kids are finally saying, you know what? Enough is enough. We need to stop this. Because you're putting us in danger. Because there's weirdos out there. And I agree with them. Let's stop that. Stop it now.
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12: Did you miss us? 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We already know you did. 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

0: Hey, McCray with the X's. I wish I'd have known about this. I totally would have went and got involved in the Parallel Parking Championship that happened in Philadelphia on October 3rd. I just now found out about it. Mario Zucca, dubbed One Shot Mar, earned bragging rights as the City of Brotherly Love's ultimate parallel parking champion, thanks to his 2012 Mazda 3. Said friends encouraged him to enter because they knew his love for parallel parking. I don't love parallel parking, but I can do it. I mean, I used to have a CDL, so I could drive a truck. And part of the test to get the CDL was I had to parallel park a semi. So I can parallel park anything now. I can parallel park a semi. I parallel parked my truck and boat together. And try doing that because you're, yeah, uh-huh. I should have got involved in this. We should do one of those here. We should do a parallel parking championship here just so I can win the belt. I mean, we'd have to get a belt because I want a belt.
1: Now, be honest. You're bored, aren't you?
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6: Here's a look at your weather on Q Hit Music. Cloudy skies today with scattered rain showers likely. Highs level off around 66. Cloudy skies tonight. Chance for rain 48. That's your updated forecast from Shaw Local Radio. Currently, it's 59 degrees.
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You don't want to be speeding if you're heading through French Montana or Swiss Montana. I don't know. You just don't want to. There's a snow advisory going on there. Get ready to shake it. I went deaf on it.

Did you hear about the live music going on this weekend? Wait, you didn't? Maybe it's because you're not checking out the local events calendar over at QHitMusic.com. 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
1: Earrings. Malcolm Todd. 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

0: It is National Red Wine Day. Red, red wine. National Roast Pheasant Day. You ever had roast pheasant? I don't think I would want roast pheasant. No. It's National Shawarma Day. That's in Canada. Isn't shawarma just like pulled chicken? I think that's all it is. It is Spirit Day. Sewing Lovers Day. I like to sew. Sewing's very relaxing. I don't know if you knew that or not. National Pug Day. They're cute dogs, but they don't live very long, do they? I don't think they do because their little nose is smashed up in the front of their faces. Mushroom Day. Get Smart About Credit Day. I saw my daughter's credit card score the other day, credit score, and she's not smart at all about it. I failed her. That's for sure. Got to help her out with that, it looks like. National Cheese Curd Day. I like cheese curds. And Oscar the Grouch Day. How about that? Oscar. The Penrod
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10: Highs around 66 today under overcast skies with showers likely. Chance of rain tonight, lows around 48. That's your updated forecast from Shaw Local Radio. 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

0: How much you want to bet Miley Cyrus has a tramp stamp? I bet you she does. How much you want to bet I do? I do. I'm admitting to it right now. I do have a tramp stamp. And they're apparently making a comeback. And apparently they're going for a new nickname. Gen Z wants to swap out tramp stamp for something a little bit friendlier, which I would be fine with, but I don't think it works on guys. Cake topper. That's what they think. Cake topper. So next time you see a little tribal above somebody's tuchus, don't call it a tramp stamp. Call it a cake topper. Unless it's mine, you can call it a tramp stamp because I don't have a cake topper.
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Okay, here's one. You know why the cow jumped over the moon? Because he was listening to some hot tunes? I don't know. Here's another one on Q Hit Music.

0: Gracie, it's hit the wall. My name is Penrod. Do you have a hobby? My hobby, if you probably know, is fishing. I love to fish. I do that all the time, as much as possible. But there's a lot of hobbies out there that are actually kind of stressful. And I'm going to say, the way I fish, it can be stressful. Yeah, it looks peaceful. You're sitting out there on a lake, got a boat, you know, just drifting. That's not, I'm a bass fisherman. That's not what we do. It's actually a little bit stressful. But there's some other hobbies that apparently are stressful that I had no idea were stressful, like grooming bonsai trees. How is that stressful? I guess one wrong cut and you ruined your tree. Fish tanks, are they stressful? I don't know. I never had one. You would think as an avid fisherman, I would have a fish tank, but I don't. I have dogs instead. Beekeeping, apparently that's stressful, and so is raising chickens. Yeah, and you're not supposed to raise chickens in town, right? Because my neighbor has a chicken coop, and my dog and chickens got out, and my dog got a hold of one. So my wife had to take back a half-dead chicken to the neighbor, saying, "Is this your chicken? I don't think you're supposed to have these in town."
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7: Highs around 66 today under overcast skies with showers likely. Chance of rain tonight, lows around 48. That's your updated forecast from Shaw Local Radio. 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

0: 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How about that? Alex Warren, the hosting seat.
1: They say the holy water's watered down, and this town's lost its faith. Our colors will fade eventually, so if our time is running out, day after day, we'll make the mundane a masterpiece. Oh my, my, oh my, my love, I take one look at you, you're taking me out.

Getting ready for the big game? Then let Q-Hit Music be the soundtrack to your game day party. 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

0: The truth hurts from Lizzo, and the truth is starting to hurt, and it could hurt a lot of Americans. I don't know if you've noticed this on the same subject, by the way. The internet's been a little less crazy because Ukraine knocked out a data center for a big Russian bot farm. So, yeah, knocked out a data center. And data centers could be knocking out power. Yeah, I don't know if you heard about this, but it's not good. It's not good. America's largest power grid was warned that these new data centers are, they're exacerbating the energy crisis, and it could cause blackouts in 13 different states, from Delaware to Illinois to Pennsylvania to Washington, D.C., to Kentucky, Maryland, just to name a few. These new data centers putting a massive strain on the grid, and, well, you just don't know what's going to happen. We could, by 2030, we could be out of power. Yep, just out of power. Because we got to have all the data. Got to have the data. Need all the data. Got to have the data.
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2: Highs around 66 today under overcast skies with showers likely. Chance of rain tonight, lows around 48. That's your updated forecast from Shaw Local Radio. Currently 60.
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0: That's Steve Lacy with Oh Yeah. Oh Yeah. Non-for-profit. It's time for the good news. A non-for-profit in Kansas City. They're turning vacant lots into free fruit orchards. And it's gone nationwide. It's called The Giving Grove. And they planted more than 14,000 fruit trees across 847 orchards in 17 cities. This has given more than 1 million people access to fresh produce within walking distance of their home. Now, the organization got its start with a small orchard at a former elementary school in Kansas City, but now it supports orchards all the way from Seattle to Hotlanta. That is very cool. You should get involved in that. Fruit is good. Fresh food is good for you.
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0: It was yesterday. Yesterday I got so hot. Yeah, because the wife forgot to open the window when I was sleeping. So I got really hot. All right, what's going on in the world you might want to know about? Milli Vanilli's Fab Morvan. Is that how you say his name, Morvan? I don't know. He says he hasn't been paid a dime in royalties. Well, how would he? He didn't sing anything. He lip-synced it. He was just the face. I don't think he'll ever get any royalties. 50 Cent calls Cardi B a hit. I think that's good. I think in today's age, if 50 Cent is talking about you, that's either really good for your career or really bad for your career. Because he's talked a lot about Diddy, and Diddy's in the news. Because he had a head injury, which he got into a prison fight with a Jamaican drug kingpin. Probably not a good idea. Probably should avoid the fights while you're in jail, Diddy. Come on now. Dua Lipa could be headlining Coachella next year. Billie Eilish says she is planning the biggest shows of her career. Oh, that's pretty big. She's going to do some big shows. And, Kelly Clarkson, have you heard about that little episode she had at this New York store, Brooklyn store, The Art of Play? Well, the owner of The Art of Play says this dispute with Kelly Clarkson has put us in danger, the people at the store in danger. So I don't know. I'm hearing Kelly Clarkson, and I hope this isn't true, is like the next Ellen. Yeah, I hope it's not true.
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10: Highs around 66 today under overcast skies with showers likely. Chance of rain tonight, lows around 48. That's your updated forecast from Shaw Local Radio. 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

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It's Pal Connor with you here on a Thursday, checking in. Let's roll through this morning together. It's Justin Bieber with Daisy's kicking it off for us on the Cube.

0: It's Noah Kahn with Orbiter here on Q-Hit Music. Connor with you on a Thursday. We are almost to Friday, so close to the weekend, I can taste it. And coming up on the show today, I am going to be telling you about some spooky season events, plus, you know the drill, playing all your favorite tunes, talking about some pop culture news. Yeah, thanks for hanging out with me here as we roll along. Ella Langley, Kehlani, and more on the way in just a sec here on The Cue.
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4: Showers likely today, otherwise overcast skies. High temperatures reach up to 66. Chance for rain tonight, lows level off around 48, overcast skies. That's your updated forecast from Shaw Local Radio. Right now, 61.
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0: It's MGK and Jelly Roll here on Q Hit Music. Connor with you on your Thursday. Happy almost Friday, friends. Yeah, we are chilling here on a Thursday morning. 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

0: It's French Montana, Unforgettable, here on Q Hit Music. Connor with you on your Thursday, and as we roll on through to Halloween, it seems obvious, but the TSA is reminding Halloween travelers that they can't bring fake weapons and bombs through security, even if they need them for their costume. And need is in big quotes there. I guess it isn't obvious to everyone, since some idiots still get caught trying to carry real weapons through security checkpoints. If you are flying this Halloween, the TSA has released this list of guidelines. Number one, you can wear a costume within reason. Comfortable pajama-like costumes are okay, but keep the elaborate, intense costumes packed away. As usual, you can't be wearing anything with metal, and you'll be asked to remove masks covering your face. You should also avoid full-face makeup because you may have to wash it off to get through the TSA checkpoint. Number two, don't bring any weapon-like accessories. You won't be able to bring anything that even looks like an explosive in a carry-on or checked luggage. Prop knives, swords, lightsabers, brooms, pitchforks, and guns are also not allowed in carry-ons. They're probably fine in checked bags, but the final judgment sits with the TSA officers on duty. Number three, powder and liquid makeup are allowed. They're cool in both carry-on and checked luggage, but you have to follow normal carry-on rules. And number four, candy of all sizes is allowed. And number five, pumpkins, even carved jack-o'-lanterns, are allowed in carry-on bags. Yeah, I can't believe that, to be honest. Hit up TSA.gov for more info, and make smart decisions if you're flying this Halloween season. Stay tuned. More of your favorite hits on the way here as we roll through your Thursday morning on the Q.
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9: Overcast today with thunderstorms likely. High of 66. Cloudy skies expected. Tonight, chance for showers. Lows dip down to about 48. That's your updated forecast from Shaw Local Radio. Currently 60.
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It's your pal Connor with you here on a Thursday as we roll through the 11 o'clock hour. 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

0: Bella Kay, I love it, I love it, I love it, here on Q-Hit Music. Connor with you on your Thursday. Thanks for joining me here as we get so close to the weekend. Yeah, finishing off your morning in style here on a Thursday. And coming up this hour, going to be talking to you about the Coats for Kids coat drive we got going on. Plus, going to be chatting with you about how some people are trying to fend off baldness by hair banking. Yeah, that's coming up as well. Plus, more of your favorite hits along the way. Taylor Swift, Stella Lefty on the way in just a sec, here on The Q.
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4: Overcast today with thunderstorms likely. High of 66. Cloudy skies expected. Tonight, chance for showers. Lows dip down to about 48. That's your updated forecast from Shaw Local Radio. 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

0: It's Martin Garrix and Ed Sheeran with Repeat It here on Q8 Music. Connor with you on your Thursday. And as the weather cools off for the season, let's help keep kids in the Illinois Valley warm this winter. Now through October 30th, we're collecting gently used or new coats, hats, gloves, and scarves to help local families in need. 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

0: Justin Bieber with Ghost here on Q Hit Music. It's Connor with you on your Thursday. And yesterday was Be Bald and Be Free Day, but some people aren't comfortable embracing baldness just yet. They're looking for ways to save their hair, even if they haven't noticed any hair loss yet. There's a new experimental treatment called hair banking that could help fight future baldness by collecting the hair you have now and cloning it. Here's how it works. Single hair follicles, maybe between 100 and 120, are collected from a patient and stored through cryopreservation to freeze time on the stem cells in the hair. So it's actually similar to egg or sperm banking for reproductive purposes. Cells are then multiplied in a hair cloning process, and if it's successful, they're ready to be injected back into the scalp when the patient wants them. There are a few roadblocks, however. For one, the cloning process has not been approved by the FDA. Also, it's only kind of effective right now. A lot of the time, it doesn't work, or the cloning just doesn't take off. It also works better at the top of the head than around the hairline, and there are issues with access and cost. Hair banking isn't widely available yet, and where it is, the cost is similar to a hair transplant, ranging from $5,000 up to $20,000. The upside is that this process is supposed to be far less invasive than a surgical procedure. If you're curious about it, the New York Post has more details for you. Stay tuned. More of your favorite hits on the way for you here on The Q.
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8: Overcast today with thunderstorms likely. High of 66. Cloudy skies expected. Tonight, chance for showers. Lows dip down to about 48. That's your updated forecast from Shaw Local Radio. 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
11: Thunderstorms likely this afternoon, otherwise cloudy. Highs level off around 66. Chance for showers tonight. Lows dip down to about 48. Overcast skies. That's your updated forecast from Shaw Local Radio. Right now, 63.
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It's your pal Connor with you here on a Thursday. Let's keep the vibes up in the afternoon. Yes, good afternoon. It's Akon with Ringtone kicking things off for us here on the Q.

0: Ariana Grande with Petal here on Q Hit Music. Connor with you on your Thursday. And coming up this hour, as we roll along through your noon hour, gonna be talking about the Central Bank Illinois Pets of the Week. Plus, hey, this is why your iPhone storage is always full. Talking about that as well. Plus, more of your favorite hits to go all through the noon hour. Yeah, Ray, Teddy Swims, and more on the way. It's the Q.
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2: Here's a look at your weather on Q Hit Music.
3: Thunderstorms likely this afternoon, otherwise cloudy. Highs level off around 66. Chance for showers tonight. Lows dip down to about 48. Overcast skies. That's your updated forecast from Shaw Local Radio. Right now, 63.
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0: DJ Khaled with Rihanna and Bryson Tiller with Wild Thoughts here on Q Hit Music. Connor with you on a Thursday. And now let's check in with your Central Bank Illinois Pets of the Week. Every single week, giving you the cutest update on two pets available for adoption over at Illinois Valley Animal Rescue. Your dog this week, Bruno, is such a handsome boy. He has the most wonderful smile. Bruno's been at Ivar for over a year now. He's been patiently waiting for his turn. We don't know how Bruno would do with other dogs, but we do know that he isn't a fan of cats. He loves treats and belly rubs, though. Your kitty this week, Galveston, can sometimes be a little stinker, but most of the time he's a sweet, lovable boy. This one-year-old boy loves getting attention. He'll follow you around and even jump on your lap to get more love. Galveston and his brother Glenn Ellen are two peas in a pod and need to get adopted together. If you'd see or like to see photos of these adorable creatures, plus a list of adoption hours and supplies that Ivar is in need of if you feel like donating, you can find all of that on our website, qitmusic.com, brought to you by Central Bank Illinois, where their central focus is you. Stay tuned. More of your favorite hits on the way on the Q.
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10: Did you miss us? 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Let's get back to it on Q Hit Music.

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1: Edge of the Earth, it's the Beaches here on Q It Music. It's Connor with you on your Thursday. And if you're like me, yeah, you keep getting notifications that your iPhone storage is almost full. Well, you don't have to start shopping for a new phone just yet, because a lot of the space on our phones gets eaten up by stuff we've completely forgotten about. If your phone is low on storage, here are the biggest culprits that you could look at first. 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Trash folders. Your browser cache. Duplicate photos, yeah, how many accidental screenshots do you have in your phone of just your home screen? And video files, those are usually huge. Think about moving them into the cloud, because keeping them on your phone is going to hog up all your memory. Yeah, those are just some ideas there, but let's be honest, you've probably got a ton of podcasts or something saved, right? That's what is taking up all of your space. I don't judge. 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
10: Cloudy this afternoon with storms likely. Highs level off around 65. Cloudy skies again. Tonight, chance for scattered showers. Lows dip down to about 46. That's your updated forecast from Shaw Local Radio. Right now, it's 64 degrees.
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Okay, here's one. You know why the cow jumped over the moon? Because he was listening to some hot tunes? I don't know. Here's another one on Q Hit Music.

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1: 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It's Pal Connor with you here on a Thursday. Let's keep the vibes up in the 1 o'clock hour. It's Olivia Dean, Man I Need, next on the Q.

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2: Cloudy this afternoon with storms likely. Highs level off around 65. Cloudy skies again tonight. Chance for scattered showers. Lows dip down to about 46. That's your updated forecast from Shaw Local Radio. Right now, it's 64 degrees.
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0: Miley with Bass Persuades on Cue It Music. It's Connor with you on a Thursday. Hope you're having a great afternoon so far. 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
1: Tate McRae going tit for tat here on Q-It Music. It's Connor with you on your Thursday. Thanks for tuning in with me here as we roll along through your almost Friday afternoon. And, you know, if you're looking for date night activities, forget dinner and a movie. A growing number of couples are embracing pole dancing as a way to stay active and spend quality time together. You heard that right. A new trend has couples learning spins, lifts, and routines side by side. One couple from Los Angeles even performed a pole dancing routine at their wedding instead of a traditional first dance. They say the sport has brought them closer together and helped them build trust and communication. One guy even called it a metaphor for marriage. A relationship therapist has said that physical activities requiring close connection can help partners develop a deeper sense of teamwork. So they're loving that pole dancing improves your flexibility, mobility, coordination, and confidence. I like to connect with my partner, you know, over hiking if we're looking to do something physical. But, you know, whatever floats your boat. Check more out at the New York Post. And stay tuned for more of your favorite hits here as we close out the 1 o'clock hour. I'll talk to you at 2 here on The Q.
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9: Thunderstorms likely this afternoon, otherwise overcast. High of 66. Lows level off around 46. Tonight, chance of rain showers. That's your updated forecast from Shaw Local Radio. Currently, it's 66 degrees.
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It's your pal Connor with you here on a Thursday. Let's keep the hits rolling in the 2 o'clock hour. It's Sabrina Carpenter next. When did you get hot on the Q?

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We've got the greatest one of all. 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

0: Zara Larson with Lush Life here on Cue It Music. Connor with you on your Thursday. Thanks for joining me here as we roll along through a Tuesday afternoon. Hope you're not having too gross of a day. Yeah, the weather's kind of gross outside. But don't worry, I got more of your favorite hits here to keep things hot. Tame Impala, Alex Warren, and more on the way. It's Cue Hit Music.
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11: Thunderstorms likely this afternoon, otherwise overcast. High of 66. Lows level off around 46. Tonight, chance of rain showers. That's your updated forecast from Shaw Local Radio. Right now, it's 68 degrees.
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0: Savage Love here on Cue It Music. Connor with you on your Thursday. Don't go anywhere because I got more of your favorite hits here in just a sec. Thanks for tuning in. Ariana Grande will grab one from the K-pop Demon Hunter soundtrack and more on the way here on the Cue.
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0: It's 24 Karat Golden with Mood here on Q Hit Music. Connor with you on your Thursday, but not for very much longer because I am getting on out of here. Y'all have a great rest of your day. Take care of yourselves. Take care of one another. Practice kindness. And remember, I'm Connor. You're not. Have a great day. Peace.
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7: Here's a look at your weather on Q Hit Music. Storms likely this afternoon. Otherwise, cloudy skies expected. Highs around 69. Chance for showers tonight. Lows level off around 46. Cloudy. That's your updated forecast from Shaw Local Radio. Right now, it's 68 degrees.
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8: 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Okay, you don't have to answer that. We already know you did. Let's get back to it on Q Hit Music.

Doja Cat here on cue. Hit music. Zane here checking in at 3:09 in the afternoon. Having ourselves an awesome afternoon, and it has been all right so far. It's starting to get awesome. I think it will be by the time we hang up tonight, but I do have a lot to talk about here. I mean, coming up, at least, we've got a lot to do. I've got a chance for you to win a giveaway that I'll give you a little more info on in just a little bit. And, of course, I've got plenty of great music on the way as well. Right now, if you're feeling like a little bit of Harry Styles, keep it here. It's Q in Music.

0: 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Ease your brain with some hits. We promise not to be too distracting.
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Kalani with Folded here on QA Music. Zane here checking in at about 3:20 in the afternoon. And I've got you some big news. Yeah, I've been telling you all week long and even a few weeks before about the Sweeney Todd showing out at the Engle Lane Theater. And of course, that is still ongoing. But another thing.

0: 25th, and I've got two of them that are going to be coming to you in just a few minutes. Keep your ears open and be ready to call. 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
7: Storms likely this afternoon, otherwise cloudy skies expected. Highs around 69. Chance for showers tonight. Lows level off around 46. Cloudy. That's your updated forecast from Shaw Local Radio. 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

0: Alex Warren with Ordinary here on QA Music. Zane here, checking back in. Wanted to say congratulations to our winner, Katie, who got those tickets to the Angle Lane Theater. I've still got a whole lot more day left in us. I've still got a whole lot more afternoon to get through. And, of course, a whole lot more good times to talk about, especially when it comes to some local events. Stay right here, and I might have another one for you, talking a little bit about what's going on with the holiday season this year. It's QA Music.
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0: Ed Sheeran here on QA Music. Zane here, back again. And I wanted to make sure you were ready for the holiday celebrations coming up in the next few days. There's one actually coming up tomorrow, 4 to 9 p.m. after work. And you'll get yourself ready for a good time in Utica with their Witches Walk. Get your witches and warlocks out there and go explore what's going on. There's some witches brew tastings, some small little treats you can taste as well, hidden treasures, entertainment, some contests that you could win. You might even get some prizes from those. Tarot readings, shopping, and plenty of Halloween fun happening all over town. So go swing by Utica after work tomorrow and see what they've got going on with their Witches Walk. I got you a little more music coming up. Don't go anywhere. It's QA Music.
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5: Storms likely this afternoon, otherwise cloudy skies expected. Highs around 69. Chance for showers tonight, lows level off around 46, cloudy. That's your updated forecast from Shaw Local Radio. Currently 69.
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0: This is Q Hit Music.

Justin Bieber here on QA Music. Zane here, hanging out with you on an awesome afternoon. And it's about time for us to start talking about some adorable little pals that I know I love hanging out with. Our Central Bank, Illinois Pets of the Week. Hopping right into it here, we've got Bruno, who's a very handsome boy, who's been hanging out at Ivar for a little over a year now, and he's looking to find himself a new home. He is not great with cats, but they are still trying to figure out how well he does with other dogs. Sometimes he works well with them. Sometimes he doesn't. So it's a case-by-case basis. However, he does love treats and belly rubs, and you can definitely win him over that way. On the other hand here, we've got Galveston, our cat for this week. Sometimes a little bit of a stinker. Not gonna lie, he can be a bit of a troublemaker, but he's very sweet, very lovable, and will follow you around the house to get attention, love, and pets. Not to mention the fact that him and his brother Glenn Ellen need to be adopted together. They are bonded. They cannot be left apart. So if you'd like to adopt Bruno, Galveston, Glenn Ellen, or any of the other lovely pets out there at Ivar, make sure you fill out your application and head on over to Illinois Valley Animal Rescue.net. I got you some more music coming up. It's QA Music.

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Let us be the background for however you're feeling. Whether the song's a tearjerker or a laugh riot, whatever it is, sing your heart out with Q Hit Music.

Stella Lefty with Boston. It's Q Hit Music. Zane here, back again, checking in at 4:20 in the afternoon on an awesome afternoon. And it's about time for us to get ourselves ready for a little dessert treat. The Culver's Concrete Mix-Up Game right around the corner. Of course, you can always stop in for a Butterburger out at Culver's in Peru and Ottawa and welcome yourself to delicious. And while you're here, I might as well let you know that jumbled up song clip

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10: Overcast skies tonight with a chance of rain showers. Lows level off around 46. Slight chance of rain showers tomorrow. Highs level off around 54. That's your updated forecast from Shaw Local Radio. Right now, 71.
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Lady Gaga, Bradley Cooper with Shallow. Here on Cue Him Music, Zane here stepping in. It's finally time. The Culver's Concrete Mix-Up Game is here. 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And while you consider getting yourself some dinner from Culver's, I've got the opportunity to give you a chance to win a gift certificate for a free concrete mixer of your choice. Now, all you have to do is listen to this song clip I've got for you. Tell me the name of the song and the band or person that sings it, and you will get yourself that Culver's concrete mixer. And that song clip coming to you right now.

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8: Overcast skies tonight with a chance of rain showers. Lows level off around 46. Slight chance of rain showers tomorrow. Highs level off around 54. That's your updated forecast from Shaw Local Radio. Right now, 71.
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Bruno Mars. It's Q Hit Music. Zane here checking in on an awesome afternoon. And I had some things that I wanted to mention. Specifically, if you're in the market for some furniture, some appliances, but you need a little bit of wiggle room on the price, well, good news. Sherman's has got you covered. Their Peru store plus outlet is now open. 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Of course, it's still the same Sherman's you know and love. 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They also offer next day shipping to your front door. 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I got you some more music coming up in a bit. 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

Camila Cabello here on Q Hit Music. Zane here, back again, hanging out with you 5:11 in the afternoon. And, oh boy, I got some great music on the way for you here. A little Justin Bieber around the corner, some Taylor Swift coming up, a little Zara Larsson on the way as well. But before we get to any of that, wanted to take a little time to remind you that the holiday season is coming close, so we've got our trick-or-treat calendar up on our website at qhitmusic.com. You just get on over there, take a look at your local town's trick-or-treat hours. They're pretty much all listed here, but if you don't see your town's hours, you can go ahead and send us an email at slrnews@shawmedia.com. We'll get those updated and set you up. Meanwhile, there's also plenty of trunk or treats that are on the way that are still upcoming. If you want to maximize your treat output, you can go on and check those out as well. All thanks to the law offices of Peter F. Farricuti for helping us out. I got Midnight Sun up right now. Don't go anywhere. It's Q Hit Music.

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Okay, here's one. You know why the cow jumped over the moon? Because he was listening to some hot tunes? I don't know. Here's another one on Q Hit Music.

0: Justin Bieber here on Cue Him Music. Zane here looking at 522. And I got you some good news. If you've been feeling like picking up something good for dinner, you're going to have yourself a little bit of an easier choice in the next few weeks with our Jimmy John's Freaky Fast Freebie Frenzy. This one's coming up in just a few minutes. I'm going to ask you a trivia question. You'll have 10 seconds to answer, and if you are correct, you'll get yourself a $10 gift certificate to Jimmy John's, so you can stop by their locations over in Princeton, Spring Valley, Utica, and Peru, and get yourself something good. That trivia question coming up in a few. Don't you go anywhere. It's Cue Him Music.
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10: Overcast skies tonight with a chance of rain showers. Lows level off around 46. Slight chance of rain showers tomorrow. Highs level off around 54. That's your updated forecast from Shaw Local Radio. Right now, 70.
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6: Overcast skies tonight with a chance of rain showers. Lows level off around 46. Slight chance of rain showers tomorrow. Highs level off around 54. That's your updated forecast from Shaw Local Radio. Right now, 70.
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0: Hello, hello.
1: Hello.
0: Hey, how you doing?
1: Good, how are you?
0: I'm doing just fine. I got you a pretty good chance to get yourself a Jimmy John's sandwich today with the Jimmy John's Freaky Fast Freebie Frenzy. You ready?
1: Yep.
0: All right, give me 1 second. I got to get our stopwatch ready. And of course, you know the rules. I'm going to ask you a trivia question, and you'll have 10 seconds to answer. Now, this one might be a little difficult. It's about science. Do you know a little bit about science?
1: A little bit.
0: Okay, we'll see if you've got this question for us ready. All right, your question for today is... Actually, you know what? Before we get to the question, I completely forgot. What's your name?
1: Holly.
0: Nice to meet you, Holly. Now we're ready for the question. What scale is used to measure the hardness of minerals and diamonds? Your time starts now.
1: The Mohs scale.
0: And that would be correct. You got it in only a couple. Congrats. That Jimmy John's gift certificate is yours.
1: Great.
0: We're going to get your info filled out here, get you set up so we can get that sent over to you. How's that sound?
1: All right. Thank you.
0: No problem. There goes another Jimmy John's gift certificate out the door. Congrats again to Holly for winning that prize. Keep tuning in with us all week long and every single weekday because we're going to keep those giveaways rolling. More music coming up. It's QA Music.
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Speaking of some requests, I got one here for Harry Styles. Somebody wanted to hear some new stuff. I got Aperture here on Q Hit Music.

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little bit of Martin Garrix and Ed Sheeran here on Q. Hib Music. Zane here, back again with the Technology Made Easy All Request Hour, playing as many requests as I can get in. And we've got a lot of them. Thank you all so much for calling in. Keep those requests coming, 815-224-2103. And while you do that, I've got one from Owen. Wanted to hear how it's done from K-Pop Demon Hunters here on QA Music.

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9: Tonight with a chance for showers. Lows around 46. Slight chance for showers again tomorrow, 54. That's your updated forecast from Shaw Local Radio. 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

All for One with I Swear here on Q Hit Music. Zane here checking in the Technology Made Easy All Request Hour. Thanks to Monica for requesting that one. Speaking of requests, we've still got a whole lot of them to knock out. And if you have any requests that you'd like to hear, you're going to have to call me and get them in 815-224-2103. 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And I got one here that I will be honest, I have not heard in a long, long time, but figure it's time to bring it back. Somebody wanted to hear some Evanescence, and it's Bring Me to Life here on Q Hit Music. Might get you in a bit of a spooky mood.

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0: Britney Spears, you're on QA Music. Zane here, calling it a night for the Technology Made Easy All Request Hour. That's right. Unfortunately, it is time for me to go, but I wanted to say thank you so much for tuning in. I always love spending time with y'all, getting into those requests, letting y'all take the wheel. And we've still got one or two more that we're trying to knock out here at the end of the hour. But I wanted to say on behalf of Technology Made Easy, you can count on them from broken cell phone screen replacement to complete IT services and computer repair. They can handle it for you. Thank you so much for hanging out with me once again. I will catch you tomorrow and send you off into the weekend. It's QA Music.
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9: 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Cloudy tonight with a chance for showers. Lows around 46. Slight chance for showers again tomorrow, 54. That's your updated forecast from Shaw Local Radio. 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